0: body they can. How different animal.
1: Dragon fire in the hole, walk the whip flash. Living on a whole nother level, just why don't you girls if an animal? Yeah.

0: Welcome to the news flash. It's 10 a.m. Good morning, all. Good morning to you also, Marjolisette.
1: Thank you, Brinda. Good morning to you too. Good morning, ladies and gentlemen, and welcome to the news flash. This Friday, July 10, marks the conclusion of a five-day training course delivered by Interpol Mauritius with the support of international specialists. A certificate presentation ceremony will take place at 11:30 a.m. at the Baladirou Residential Youth and Training Center to officially close the program. Around 20 participants from the ATSU, the National Coast Guard and the Mauritius Ports Authority and the Mauritius Revenue Authority have taken part in the training. The project is funded by the European Union with the support of Interpol and the Indian Ocean Commission. Gaining a better understanding of perceptions of masculinity in Rodrigues in order to promote men's well-being and strengthen family stability is the objective of a workshop held on Thursday, July 9, at the Integrated Family Center in Malabar to validate the findings of a study. This initiative, led by the Commission for Women and Family Welfare in collaboration with the University of Mauritius, brought together key stakeholders involved in social issues. The ceremony was attended by the Commissioner for Women and Family Welfare, along with representatives of the University of Mauritius. The new price list introduced on July 1st continues to generate mixed reactions among retailers. Officials are carrying out regular field visits to monitor how vendors are adapting and how consumers are responding. More than 10 fines have already been issued to non-compliant merchants, reflecting the authorities' increased vigilance. Consumers are also being urged to cooperate to ensure compliance with the measures and help maintain market stability. A delegation from the Registrar of Associations currently on a mission in Rodrigues held a working session yesterday with representatives of local associations at the Mont Plaisir Cultural and Leisure Center. The objective was to inform participants about recent changes affecting the association sector and to remind them to the importance of submitting the annual reports. Labour Commissioner Alain Wongso encouraged associations to keep their records up to date. A major focus of the session was a timely submission of annual reports. Participants also received practical guidance on how to complete the required documentation correctly. First, for this establishment, Constance Tecoma Rodrigues is hosting its first long service awards ceremony this Friday evening. The event aims to recognize and celebrate the professionalism, loyalty, and valuable contributions of hotel's longest serving employees. 17 staff members with between 10 and 14 years of service will be honored during the awards ceremony. The program will also include a formal presentation and a networking session. The event coincides with the celebration of the hotel's 14th anniversary. In Mauritius and ATSU team conducted a search yesterday at the home of the 36-year-old man at Saint-Malo Baie du Tombeau. He was arrested after officers allegedly discovered a plastic bag containing a significant

0: significant quantity and a substance suspected to be a synthetic cannabinoid. Suspected heroin and cannabis were also seized. The street value of the drugs is estimated at 1,200,000 rupees. In abroad, U.S. health officials are investigating the source of an intestinal illness that has sickened at least 2,000 people across several states, including a major outbreak in Michigan. The illness known as cyclosporiasis is caused by the parasite Cyclospora cayetanensis. People become infected after consuming contaminated food or water. Symptoms include severe diarrhea, stomach cramps, nausea, and fatigue. Unlike many other foodborne illnesses, symptoms of cyclosporiasis can last longer and may improve before returning. As of July 9, more than 1,250 cases have been reported to Michigan alone, more than 50 times the number usually recorded in a typical year. Health officials continue to investigate the outbreak, but the source of the contamination has not yet been identified. And that brings us to the end of this news flash. Thank you for listening. Brenda is coming next. Have a pleasant day and goodbye.
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They built these walls, but God built the stars. They locked me up, but the key to joy was never theirs to hold.